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Eddie on Thunder 106. We're kicking off the weekend. Today is National Tequila Day. Now, although tequila can only be made in a few regions in Mexico, National Tequila Day can and should be celebrated anywhere in the world. Here's John Morgan, Kid Myself on Thunder 106.

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Kevin Powers and Shaboozy on Thunder 106. It's TJ. So I saw this after years of requests. Chick-fil-A is testing new spicy chicken strips at two restaurants in Atlanta. If the test is successful, spicy tenders could eventually expand to Chick-fil-A locations nationwide. Here's Morgan Wallen on Thunder 106. Girl,

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Kenny Chesney on Thunder 106. Dress the part you want to be, right? An Arkansas man dressed like Spider-Man and was a real-life hero when he jumped out of his car and helped a guy in a wheelchair across the street. You may be wondering why he was dressed as Spider-Man. Well, he was dressed for Superhero Day at work. Here's Jason Aldean on Thunder 106.

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So former NFL quarterback Peyton Manning is producing a new three-part docuseries called NASCAR Americana that premieres August 9th on the USA Network.

Jersey's Best Country, Thunder 106. So Riley Green sat down with Theo Vaughn, and they got on the topic of pet peeves. Riley confessed, he said, quote, "Well, one thing that really bothers me a lot is, how can you look at a baby and name it Roger?" End quote. Here's Riley Green, "Changed My Mind." It's Thunder 106.

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George Burge and Luke Bryan on Thunder 106. If you're someone, the heat's not for you, you prefer winter over summer. I saw there's a company that has created refrigerators for humans. You climb in, sit on the seat, and enjoy blasted air cooled to 41 degrees. Now, the drawback is they cost a little over $9,000.

0: 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We have a Ticket Blitz happening this Sunday, a Brantley Gilbert Ticket Blitz at Uncharted in Eatontown. 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

Randy Houser on Thunder 106. It's TJ. So nobody wants to have that dreaded "it's not you, it's me" conversation, right? Well, almost a quarter of Americans, 23%, say they've broken up with someone due to annoying sleep habits like snoring, tossing and turning, and stealing the covers. Here's Shane Proffitt.

From the horse farms of Bedminster to the slots of Atlantic City, you're in Thunder Country. 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

day, Potts Farm was a place to go. 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

Jason Aldean on Thunder 106. 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

Kane Brown, Woman on Jersey's Best Country, Thunder 106. Before him, we heard from Casey Musgraves. She released a music video for her new song, Mexico Honey, but her grandma is not a fan. This is Florida Georgia Line and Luke Bryan. 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

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Disney is giving back with Toy Story 5. They've gifted more than 18,000 Toy Story 5 toys and 34,000 character-inspired hospital gowns to sick children around the world. 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

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It's getting a little late, but we can still celebrate National Tequila Day, right? Might be the perfect time to start celebrating right now. So tequila can only be made in a few regions of Mexico, but it can and should be celebrated anywhere in the world. 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

Thunder 106. So I saw this news that after years of requests, Chick-fil-A is testing new spicy chicken strips at two restaurants in Atlanta. If this test is successful, spicy tenders could eventually expand to Chick-fil-A locations nationwide.

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1: 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It's TJ, time for me to get out of here. 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I'll see you again on Monday for Country Nights on Thunder 106.
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Good morning to you, Thunder Nation. Hope it's a happy Saturday. And if not, well, we have plenty of time to make it just that. My name is Zach. Waking up with you on your Thunder 106 weekend. 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

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A little later on this morning at Pine Belt Subaru, me and the Thunder Crew are heading out there. 10 a.m. to noon, we'll be in Lakewood. 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

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It's a Thunder 106 presents Brantley Gilbert Ticket Blitz. Yeah, that's right. 25 more pairs of tickets up for grabs for his show at Park Stage July 30th.

Scotty and Hootie on Jersey's Best Country Thunder 106. Shaboozy on the way. Thomas Rhett and Cody Johnson stopping by as well. But Kane Brown, he's got you first. Cool Again on Thunder 106.

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That's Parker McCollum's latest, Killing Me, on Jersey's Best Country Thunder 106. Luke Combs, Tyler Hubbard, Jordan Davis, Thomas Rhett, all on the way on Thunder 106 after Kane Brown.

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Thomas Rhett.

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5: Here's today's marine forecast for Sandy Hook down to the Little Egg Inlet.
6: East winds 10 to 15 knots with gusts up to 20. Seas 2 to 3 feet.
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Hope you can come join us. We're there 10 a.m. to noon. We've got the Thunder 106 prizes. 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
1: Thunder 106, Jersey's best country. My name is Zach, waking up with you on this Saturday morning. And I know it's a little early for me to be getting out of here, but I've got to get out of here so I can head to Pine Belt Subaru in Lakewood with the Thunder crew. We're there 10 a.m. to noon. Hope to see you out there. 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I'll tell you more about that in about an hour. So let me make my way there. Robin is going to make her way in here next on Jersey's Best Country, Thunder 106.
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Well, it looks like Riley may have had a few. Think as you're drunk here on Thunder 106. Good morning, Robin Lane, riding through your Saturday on the first dry weekend of July. Here's Lauren, Elena, and Chase Matthew telling the tale of the exit.

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2: 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It's Zach from Your Country Midday on Thunder 106. We are at Pine Belt Subaru right now. It is the Love Never Looks So Good Outback Celebration. That's right. Today is the birthday of the Subaru Outback, so they are having a great time here at Pine Belt Subaru. So bring out the family. We're at 1021 Ocean Ave in Lakewood. They've

0: got a lot of good stuff going on today. Face paintings for the kids. There's a little bounce house set up. They've got free food and all activities for the family here at Pine Belt Subaru in Lakewood. You can also stop by the Thunder 106 table. We're set up outside in this beautiful weather, not a cloud in sight. And we've got your chance to win a Summer Shore prize pack. 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
12: Oh, delays on the New Jersey Turnpike in both directions, getting off at exit 11. Volume building on the Garden State Parkway south in the local lanes from exit 123 to just past exit 120. You've got yourself a 2-mile delay in Ocean County. Things are slow on Route 35 north from Curtis Point Drive in Brick Township to Herbert Street in Manteloking. If you see something I should know about, text me 732-776-5555.
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Mr. Chibweze and Mr. DeFord here on Thunder 106. 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

0: Saturday, it's Zach from Your Country Midday on Thunder 106, out and about with the Thunder crew at Pine Belt Subaru in Lakewood. It is right on Ocean Ave in Lakewood. Very easy to get to on that stretch of plenty of car dealerships, but the one you want to come to today is Pine Belt Subaru because it is the Love Never Looks So Good Outback event. They are celebrating the birthday of the Subaru Outback, and they've got a lot of good stuff for the family. Free food, they've got face paintings, a bounce house, and everything. So come on out here, have fun with the kids on this beautiful Saturday. Clear skies, not a cloud in sight. It is a beautiful day to come down to Pine Belt Subaru in Lakewood. You can also enter to win a Summer Shore prize pack, 4-pack of tickets to the Casino Pier and Breakwater Beach, 4-pack of unlimited wristbands for Fantasy Island, and a $100 Marina Grill gift card. That is what we are giving away here today at Pine Belt Subaru. And you can also talk to one of their lovely salesmen for a 2026 Subaru Outback. Check them out. They've got plenty on the lot for you, other models as well. But we are here till noon for the Love Never Looks So Good Outback celebration going on today at Pine Belt Subaru. My name is Zach for Jersey's Best Country, Thunder 106.
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10: Well, you've got volume building on the turnpike in both directions. Getting off at exit 11, everyone's coming to the shore. It's a slow roll southbound in both the local and express lanes on the parkway from exit 124 to exit 116 by the Arts Center. And you're tapping the brakes on 72 east from Lighthouse Drive in Stafford Township to Long Beach Boulevard in Shipbottom. If you see something I should know about, text me 732-776-5555.
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3: Here's today's marine forecast for Sandy Hook down to the Little Egg Inlet.
4: East winds 10 to 15 knots with gusts up to 20, seas 2 to 3 feet.
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2: 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It is the Love Never Looks So Good event. 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It looks great. Subarus drive great, too. My fiance has a Subaru, and I'm telling you, she swears by it. I might have to hop in one myself today, but come on down to Pine Belt Subaru for this event, a family-friendly event. They have food, local smoke barbecue just got here, so they're setting up, getting ready to feed you. They've got face paintings. They've got a bounce house. They've also got the sales reps here ready to get you in a new 2026 Subaru Outback right on the anniversary, celebrating with them. So get here. It's 1021 Ocean Ave in Lakewood, New Jersey. 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
7: Well, you're going to hit pockets of volume southbound in both the local and express lanes on the parkway from the Raritan Tolls to exit 117. In Monmouth County, heading southbound on Route 36, you have delays in the vicinity of Rumson Road and Seabright, and you're dragging a bit on Route 72 East from Lighthouse Drive in Stafford Township to Long Beach Boulevard in Ship Bottom. If you see something I should know about, text me 732-776-5555.
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Dylan Scott hitting up the Stone Ponies summer stage on August 21st. I'm Robin Lane, rolling through your Saturday with four country boys, Tim McGraw, Eric Church, Hardy, and Morgan Wallen, telling a story of four generations of the MacArthur family here on Thunder 106.

Jay Jackson, Lavalette, Rutgers. 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

0: new 2026 Subaru Outback if you'd like, but we've got fun for the whole family here today. Bounce House, face paintings, great food, man. They've got it set up. The food from local smoke barbecue just arrived, so get here now, have some food, do a little face painting, play some games, and win some prizes at Pine Belt Subaru, 1021 Ocean Ave in Lakewood. We are here right until noon, so we hope to see you very soon. My name is Zach for Jersey's Best Country, Thunder 106.
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10: Here's today's marine forecast for Sandy Hook down to the Little Egg Inlet.
11: East winds 10 to 15 knots with gusts up to 20, seas 2 to 3 feet.
10: Thunder 106 on the water is powered by Dillon's Creek Marina.
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13: Oh, it is a party on the parkway. I'm looking at these cameras. Major delays on the parkway south from the Driscoll Bridge to exit 120 in Monmouth County. If you're heading southbound on 36, you have a little bit of traffic in the vicinity of Rumson Road and Seabright. And south, we have a bit of volume on Route 72 east from Lighthouse Drive to Long Beach Boulevard and Ship Bottom. If you see something I should know about, text me, 732-776-5555.
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Oh, yeah. Paying tribute to his wife, Kaylee. It's Russell Dickerson here on Thunder 106. I'm Robin, and Zach has tickets all next week during your country midday to see Scotty McCreery at Dream Live Performing Arts Center in East Rutherford, October 18th. I know it's Luke on Thunder 106.

That's made to be sung in the car. I've been caught at a red light many a time. It's Taylor Swift here on Thunder 106. Tom from the Porkle and Eggs Morning Show is at Nissan City of Springfield. He's going to be checking in less than 10 right now. Josh Ross on Thunder. I know I should-

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2: What's up, Thunder Nation? 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Plus, we're giving away a pair of tickets to see Chris Stapleton, and we're giving away a pair of tickets to see Zach Brown Band here today. All you have to do is go to the Thunder Table. We're right there. Right when you pull in, you'll see us and sign up, and you could possibly be a winner here at Nissan City of Springfield. So what are you doing? Come here right now. Easy to get to. 146 Route 22 West in Springfield. Come to Nissan City, the greatest car dealership in the world, and hang out with Tom from Pork Roll and Eggs. That's me. And, of course, Thunder 106.
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10: Oh, the Parkway South. You are practically sitting still in the vicinity of the Colonia Service area. There's also major volume from the Driscoll Bridge to exit 120, and you are really jammed up by the Raritan tolls. That's where the real mess is. Things slow down.

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0: Kenny Chesney on this gorgeous Saturday afternoon here on Thunder 106. I'm Robin, and Megan Maroney has finally confirmed that her song Who Hurt You was indeed inspired by Riley Green, as many fans suspected. 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

It's Jersey's Best Country Thunder 106. I'm Robin Lane doing this sunny Saturday with you. And Tom from the Porco and Eggs Morning Show is hanging out at Nissan City of Springfield. He'll pop in to tell us what's going on in about 10. By now, Ella and Morgan on Thunder.

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2: What's up, Thunder Nation? This is Tom from Pork on Eggs. I'm at Nissan City of Springfield. We're here till 2 o'clock. It is easy to get to 146 Route 22 West in Springfield, and we're having a blast right now. 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All you have to do is come to the table, fill out your name, and you could possibly be a winner here at Nissan City of Springfield. 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

Jersey's Best Country Thunder 106 with Hardy, who says that becoming a girl dad has been one of the most rewarding experiences he's ever had. It'll teach you patience, if nothing else, Hardy. My mom says girls are harder to raise.

Jelly Roll here on Thunder 106.3 and 106.5. And Jelly is on the new Brantley Gilbert album that came out yesterday. The song is called Begging for Change, a tune that hits you right in the gut. I know a lady who calls herself a tornado with boots on. It's Lainey, Phone Keys Wallet on Thunder.

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2: What's up, Thunder Nation? 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

Slam and Sam Hunt here on Thunder 106. 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
2: What's up, Thunder Nation? This is Tom from Pork on Eggs. I'm at Nissan City of Springfield. We're here until 2 o'clock, so not much longer. And it is your chance to enter to win a pair of tickets to see Chris Stapleton or the Zach Brown Band. All you have to do is come to the table right now, put your name in there, and you could possibly win because we're giving them away, and we're giving them away today. So Nissan City of Springfield, come on down. I mean, the inventory is fantastic here. 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They are family-owned and operated. They're always going to treat you with dignity and respect, and that's why I love them. You hear Nina and I talk about Nissan City all the time. Either it's Red Bank or Springfield, they are the best of the best. So come here now. Easy to get to. 146 Route 22 West in Springfield. Do it. 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Today is the day. And hang out with me, Tom, from Pork Roll and Eggs and Thunder 106.
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She's Alexandra Kay here on Thunder 106. So Kane Brown says he relates more to athletes than musicians because he wanted to be one. And I know he's really good friends with Patrick Mahomes. Here's Kane now on Thunder 106.

Ben Roland Kenny here on Thunder 106. And the Country Music Hall of Fame and Museum celebrates the new Kenny Chesney exhibit that follows his path to stardom. It's open now and it runs through June of next year. Here's Josh Ross.

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The Voice hooked Riley Green up with a custom chair that includes a holster to hold his cowboy hat, which he's going to use as part of his strategy. We'll see it when The Voice debuts on September 21st. Right now, Lauren, Elena, and Chase Matthew on Thunder 106.

life is good every day. What a way to end the show with the Zac Brown Band here on Thunder 106. I'm Robin Lane. My time with you is done for now. I'll talk to you tomorrow at 3. Meg is up next. And I'll leave you off with Morgan Wallen on Thunder.

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Hey Thunder Nation, it's Meg. Happy Saturday. I will keep Jersey's best country rolling for us with some Luke Combs, Be By You.

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Wetzel with Rocky Mountain Low. And another duo for you, it's George Burge and Luke Bryan. 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

Morgan Wallen on Thunder 106. 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

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Megan Maroney is swearing off dating, at least until October when her tour wraps up. She said it's really nice. 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

0: Chesney on Jersey's Best Country Thunder 106, 106.3 and 106.5. That's exactly what we're going to do. We're going to carry on with this Saturday afternoon together. My name is Meg. I will keep the music rolling for us with Kelsey Ballerini, Thomas Rhett, Russell Dickerson, Riley Green, all the superstars coming our way next on Thunder.
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Very fittingly, today is National Day of the Cowboy. It's also National Hot Fudge Sunday Day and National Carousel Day.

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Ella Langley had a bit of a wardrobe malfunction at her show in Baltimore. The zipper on the front of her dress came completely undone, but she had the perfect solution. She just put on an oversized Ravens jersey. It seems like the crowd liked that more than what she was originally wearing.

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mountains of Huachang to the estuaries of the Mullica River. 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

after all the bars are closed. Thomas Rhett, who just received his star on the Music City Walk of Fame earlier this month on July 8th. Congratulations to him. Very well deserved. Keeping it going with Nate Smith.

0: Cleveland Browns got a woman on Jersey's Best Country Thunder 106, 106.3 and 106.5. Glad that Kane Brown is seemingly doing well and on the mend from his freak accident a few weeks ago. He was hit in the face with a golf ball. It was going 165 miles an hour. And he had to get 23 stitches, rushed to the hospital. I mean, it could have been really bad. But by some miracle, he's okay. Thank God for that. And no, I'm not trying to quote his song, but thank God. My name is Meg. I will keep things rolling for us with Morgan Wallen, John Party, Parker McCollum, Luke Combs, all coming our way next on Thunder.
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Kenny Chesney has a new exhibit at the Country Music Hall of Fame. It's called Kenny Chesney Living in Fast Forward. Features 95 artifacts from his early life and career. 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

Jelly Roll on Jersey's Best Country Thunder 106. My name is Meg. I'm heading out of here, but I will talk to you at 10 o'clock tomorrow, leaving you with a little Kane Brown. I can feel it.

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